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5: 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Walk through Jay Chou's fragrant rice and Xu Song's number 7 park.Filled with nostalgic childhood memories. The journey to Xingfu Ba is always full of surprises. Here, you can even register your marriage with your Mr. or Mrs. Right. You can also send birthday wishes to a lover on the big screens. President Xi said, happiness comes from hard work. Diligence and resilience are our Chinese keys to happiness.Hefei Metro is more than just a transportation system. It's a life center full of humanity, love, and care.
10: We are arriving at 幸福吧. Please leave from the left side.
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1: Today, I'm wearing Hanfu from the Song Dynasty, an era known for its restrained elegance and scholarly spirit. And in that moment, it was also when thinkers returned to the analects, seeking to not just to memorize, but to live Confucian wisdom. In that same spirit, I want to share how one line from the analects reshaped my life. The line is...君子固穷, the gentleman stands firm in hardship,

0: the first female EMU train driver in West Africa, and I'm live with my boss, my Chinese boss. Yeah, so say hello, Zika.
1: Hello, my name is Wu.
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6: It's a very fast means to get to my workplace, and I'm very glad. I'm excited.
7: Okay, I'm happy about it. It's my first time.
8: It's more taking the train is more convenient compared to the road, and I think I get to just relax.
9: It's very, very nice. Nice. Nice experience.
2: 授人以鱼，不如授人以渔。这群来自成都的轨道人正合力将拉伊铁路和拉格斯轻轨蓝线红线打造成为尼日利亚铁路人才的大讲堂。
10: Our being here more than 6 years ago, when we see the employ a lot like me, I don't have a job before. But when this is the employ me, I work with them. They give me accommodation, stay somewhere to rest my head, make your life easy.
11: Working with CCCC.You have to have a lot of experience. They will make you to know other work that is not within your reach.
12: I think we relate more with the Chinese recently. It's not only radio. We also have them in some other industries that they are working. People also coming that studied in China. You know, they went to China University for this radio studies. So some of them are back. So,We also expect that such relationship will also continue.
13: 我们承建和运营的尼日利亚铁路项目正在不断为非洲人口最多的国家注入活力。展望未来，我们将继续在尼日利亚深耕细作，推动“一带一路”倡议在这里不断的走深走实，为中尼合作注入新的动力。

0: What are you doing?
1: me live in this.
0: I live in the city.
1: No, live in this.
0: No, I no live in mountainside.
1: But you like this?
0: Yeah, I like it. About have nice competition, you no need to worry. I no want you have think too much, you know? You training hard, you good talent. You, 100% of you, it's possible to do a good job. You don't have nothing to lose. You're young.
2: Only 18 years.
0: No problem?
3: Yeah.
4: One. Ahora un control, pues. One. 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
4: 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He is really silent and not communicate a lot.
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7: 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You know, why is she looking at me like that? And I was like, did I say something wrong?
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7: So yesterday, 叔叔 said that I should have 五个孩子，三个儿子 and 2 girls. Today I was really, really shy because there's so many people, you know. And when 叔叔 asked me that, all people look at me. Oh my God.But I want something special, you know, to connect the daughter and father together.
3: 明天，卢卡就要与维维会合，与李医生父女见面。为此，他决定和闺蜜们聊聊。
11: You can feel in that his mom love you and very like you, right?
7: Yeah.
11: You think you closer here or not? Them or not?
7: Closer, a little close, but not too much, you know.
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5: 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Walk through Jay Chou's Fragrant Rice and Xu Song's No. 7 Park, filled with nostalgic childhood memories. The journey to Xingfu Ba is always full of surprises.Here, you can even register your marriage with your Mr. or Mrs. Right. You can also send birthday wishes to a lover on the big screens. President Xi said, happiness comes from hard work. Diligence and resilience are our Chinese keys to happiness. Hefei Metro is more than just a transportation system. It's a life center full of humanity, love, and care.
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And in that moment, it was also when thinkers returned to the Analects, seeking to not just to memorize, but to live Confucian wisdom. In that same spirit, I want to share how one line from the Analects reshaped my life. The line is 君子固穷. The gentleman stands firm in hardship.

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2: The traffic is affecting us. Business is not moving.
3: By 4 o'clock, end of the day, they disturb passenger where they go Yanoba. Everybody where they go Yanoba go this side traffic now. They no go see go out again. So now while I be to us, now so it be while I be.
4: Lagos is the most populated city in Nigeria. And due to its economic growth, the population has been rapidly increasing. We are currently facing different traffic issues, such as congestion in traffic and the poor transportation efficiency.
5: Bad roads.
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3: Hello, my name is Bruce.
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7: It's a very fast means to get to my workplace. I'm very glad, I'm excited.
8: Okay, I'm happy about it. It's my first time.
9: Taking the train is more convenient compared to the road, and I think I get to just relax.
10: It's very, very nice. It's a nice experience.
0: 授人以鱼，不如授人以渔。这群来自成都的轨道人正合力将拉伊铁路和拉各斯轻轨蓝线、红线打造成为尼日利亚铁路人才的大讲堂。
11: I've been here more than 6 years ago. But when the CCC came, they employ a lot. Like me, I don't have a job before. But when the CCC came, they employ me. I work with them. They give me accommodation, stay somewhere to rest my head, make your life easy.
12: Working with CCC, you have to have a lot of experience. They will make you to know other work that is not within your reach.
13: I think we relate more with the Chinese recently. It's not only in railway. We also have them in some other industries that they're working. People also coming that studied in China. You know, they went to China University for this railway studies. So some of them are back. So we also expect that such relationship will also continue.
14: 我们承建和运营的尼日利亚铁路项目正在不断为非洲人口最多的国家注入活力。展望未来，我们将继续在尼日利亚深耕细作，推动一带一路倡议在这里不断的走深走实，为中尼合作注入新的动力。

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3: In first time in Europe, he would just like show me pictures of like, oh, this is my hometown, this is where I live. 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
0: 他将在新疆的生活记录下来，发到网上，这让他收获了近百万粉丝。
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6: Hi. 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
3: 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First time when I called her by her name, and she was like.You know, and then I was confused. You know, why she look at me like that? And I was like, did I say something wrong?
7: 你准备啥时候结婚？
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7: 你打电话。
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4: 孩子就最少生五个，不生五个孩子的话也不可以。
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7: 长辈们连番的灵魂发问，让卢卡有些发懵。
8: So yesterday, 叔叔 said that I should have 五个孩子，三个儿子 and two girls. I was really, really shy because there's so many people, you know, and they.When 叔叔 asked me that, all people look at me. Oh my god.
9: But I want something special, you know, to connect the daughter and father together.
7: 明天，卢卡就要与维维会合，与李医生父女见面。为此，她决定和闺蜜们聊聊。
9: You can feel in that his mom love you and very like you, right?
8: Yeah.
9: You think you closer here or not? Them or not?
8: Closer, a little close, but not too much, you know.
10: 我会跟我妈妈说，但是很少。
11: 我基本
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11: 我也不会说。
10: 我们会把自己想的事想，就是藏在心里。
12: 对，我们也。
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8: In Europe, we always, like at dinner time, we would have dinner together. Though even if we eat separate, we still, you know, stay in the living room together, we talk. But here is a little different. That's what I really noticed.
14: 李医生姐姐，很高兴见到你。
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9: 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Is it possible?
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9: First, when I met them, they kind of, you know, even they even stand a little not close to each other, you know, and I felt that they had this kind of little distance, but they actually very warm with each other. She said it's inside, no, they don't express it out of them.
18: 叔叔，他问你有没有来新疆有没有心愿想完成的？
17: 这一辈子就这一次了。
7: 在随后的接触中，他越来越相信自己的判断。李医生与父亲之间需要一次情感的释放，而新疆就是最合适的地方。